FM 83.4 FM This is the area number one station FM set to Guyana. 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

0: 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I want to get into it.
1: Get into it. Yeah.
0: Like a sex machine,
1: oh,
0: man.
1: Yeah. Yeah.
0: Can I count it off?
1: Count it off.
0: Moving, doing it.
1: Yeah.
0: One, two, three, four.

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Said the feeling you got to get it. You give me fever and a cold sweat the way I like it.

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But we've got to get it on so we can live long, grow strong, and truly belong. To a race or equal, the creator will never, never need a sequel. So we ask you all to join us in the universe of prayer, every man.